0: to the country in nearly four decades, India-New Zealand relations are entering an exciting new phase. Joining us today to discuss the significance of this landmark visit and the future of bilateral ties is Her Excellency Ms. Muanpui Sai Oi, the High Commissioner of India to New Zealand. First, we would like to ask a question about this historic visit, because after the four decades, the Indian Prime Minister is coming to the New Zealand. So how significant it is?
1: It is certainly very, very significant because it is necessary for partners to meet each other face to face. It's building upon the visit of the Prime Minister of New Zealand when he visited India in March last year. And there were various decisions made during that visit, and chief of them would be the decision to negotiate a free trade agreement, and that was signed in April this year. And in terms of the visit, there will be various outcomes which we will announce.
0: Because ma'am, before joining as High Commissioner in New Zealand, you held a very important post as the Joint Secretary for Disarmament and the International Security Affairs and in the Cyber Diplomacy. So I would like to ask, can India and New Zealand become the stronger partners in emerging sectors such as the artificial intelligence and space technology and digital innovations? Because nowadays we are developing so fast, so we are just trying to partner in all these areas also.
1: Yes, absolutely. Here in New Zealand, I have been here for about 3 months and I have seen some places where there is innovation and in all of those areas that you're talking about, including space. And I believe that we have complementary strengths. India certainly has the scale and we have the human resources. And I think we can work together on all of these aspects that you've mentioned.
0: Yeah, and then because the defense and the maritime securities are becoming increasingly important areas of cooperation, are there plans to further expand the defense engagement and the naval cooperation and the maritime security collaboration between the two countries?
1: Last year, we signed an MOU on defense cooperation and we will be building upon that. So during this visit, there is a very strong focus on maritime cooperation. New Zealand had joined the Indo-Pacific Oceans Initiative last year, And also, we have already been working very closely, for example, in the Combined Task Force 150, where together we had a narcotic seizure in the western part of the Indian Ocean region.
0: Because have you mentioned about the Indo-Pacific, so how do

0: countries view each other in the broader Indo-Pacific region? Can the relationship evolve beyond the traditional cooperation into a more comprehensive strategic partnership in this area?
1: I believe that first of all, we had the free trade agreement, and we sign free trade agreements because you've developed trust and there is already this forward thinking on how to move closer with your partners. So I believe there is a lot of scope to elevate our relationship. And of course, in this wide Indo-Pacific region, we need our friends, we need resilient supply chains, we need to work together. And I believe both countries feel that, and it will be reflected adequately.
0: Which sectors of the Indian economy stands to benefit the most from the FTA? Many Indian businesses are keen to enter the New Zealand market. So what new opportunities will this engagement create for MSMEs, startup or exporters?
1: In the short term, the strongest sectors that we can work together are on agriculture, so agri-tech, horticulture, dairying and things like honey, because here in New Zealand they have very strong productivity in all of these primary sectors. And as you know, in India, a lot of our farmers and our people engaged in dairy, we can always learn how to have increased productivity, how to have higher standards of food, so that together, collaboratively, we can work together and push up our economy and for MSMEs to have more value.
0: Mobility has also been identified as an important pillar of the FTA. So how will the agreement improve opportunities for Indian professionals, IT experts and researchers at a time when many countries are reviewing their immigration policies also? So how do you see India and New Zealand balancing legitimate mobility with this immigration management?
1: There is a difference between immigration and there's a difference with mobility. So here there is severe shortage in some of the skills which Indian people are able to provide. So there are 5,000 temporary entry employment, TEE, that's what it's called. So our very skilled professionals in some of these sectors, they are able to come here and work and eventually they'll go back. So this is the starting point. Even students who are studying in certain fields, they can also have job opportunities as well. The important thing is this free trade agreement gives you an opportunity to start your work and your partnership, and then we can build upon it in years to come.
0: The Indian diaspora has emerged one of the fastest growing communities in New Zealand. So how has the community contributed to strengthening bilateral relations and what role do you see playing in future?
1: The Indian diaspora here, I have engaged with them tremendously. They are very vibrant, they are very smart, they have done well for themselves. Some of them are even in politics. And what I would like to say is that they can have tremendous contribution to our relationship. They already do, actually. We call them a living bridge because governments, we can have agreements, we can have these visits, but in between, they are constantly here. And they love India and they love New Zealand. And they build this bridge, their intimate knowledge of India, their knowledge of New Zealand and their experiences can certainly help us find those complementarities and work together.
0: Cricket has always served as a bridge between India and New Zealand. Beyond sports, how can the cultural diplomacy further strengthen the people-to-people ties, and what about the sports diplomacy between the two countries?
1: Yes, sports and culture are very important in strengthening any bilateral relationship. In the case of New Zealand and India, it has been hockey, because in 1926, we had the first Indian hockey team come here and they made quite an impact. And they built a relationship which has grown over the years. And we are celebrating 100 years of unity through sports. I think we are certainly working closely on this for high performance sports. India would benefit from the techniques and knowledge sharing. And we have many sports and matches lined up for the rest of this year. And we'll be having cricket teams come and hockey teams come here and play, and various other areas of sports as well. Culture, of course, is so important. We've had Maori troops go to India and travel. We've had Indian ICCR troops come here to New Zealand as well. And of course, our Indian diaspora, they promote a lot of our cultural relations. Even film festivals are being organized. And lastly, we have been organizing the IDY yoga at

0: The Beehive, that's the Parliament of New Zealand. So what better way of promoting yoga than at the Parliament?
1: As we conclude, Prime Minister Narendra Modi's discussion with the Prime Minister Christopher Luxon are expected to provide the fresh momentum to India-New Zealand relations. What are the key outcomes you expect from these talks and looking ahead over the next 5 years, particularly after this historical visit? What is your vision for India-New Zealand relations?
0: So main outcomes would be on this maritime security, which I was talking about. Trade and commerce is very, very important.

0: Broadly, I think this visit means a lot because we are meeting face to face with each other, traveling so many distance to meet your friends here in New Zealand. So I think it's a very promising future that we have with New Zealand.
1: Yeah, as you said, this is a relationship with immense potential and a promising future. Thank you so much, ma'am, for speaking with us. We hope this historic visit further strengthens the friendship and cooperation between India and New Zealand. Thank you.
2: You were listening to an exclusive interview with Muanpui Sai Oi, High Commissioner of India to New Zealand, on the upcoming visit of Prime Minister to New Zealand. The interviewer was Manju Meena, Akashwani correspondent. This program was produced and presented by the News Services Division of Akashwani.